0: Yle Radio 1.
1: Sami. What are you going to do tonight? What are you planning? What are you going to do with your life?

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It don't make sense, the chicka chicka boom chick. But it's immense, the chicka chicka boom. Ach ach ach ka boom.

0: Somebody say,
1: G-G-G-G.
0: Somebody sing, hello, hello,
1: hello.
0: Somebody say,
1: G-G-G-G.
0: Somebody cry, why, why, why? Somebody say,
1: G-G-G-G.
0: Somebody sing, hello,
1: hello,
0: hello. Somebody say,
1: G-G-G-G.
0: Somebody cry, why, why, why? Somebody.

0: Tulele, tulele.
1: Yes, I am a pala.
0: Yes, I am a wakalama.
1: Tulele. Yes, I am a pala. Jingle band. Shiki, shiki, shiki.
0: Somebody sing.
1: Shiki, shiki.
0: Somebody sing. Hello,
1: hello, hello.
0: Somebody sing.
1: Shiki, shiki.
0: Somebody cry. Why, why, why? Somebody